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Your favorite it's over songs. 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
2: Good morning. It's Monday, May 25th. We'll see rain ending near noon today, then cloudy skies with a chance of showers, a high today of 22. It's currently 12 degrees with the dollar trading at 72.34 cents US. I'm Rob Kerwane, and here's what's making news. A 3-year-old boy has died after being found unconscious in a backyard pool in Blainville, about 40 kilometers north of Montreal. Blainville Police Lieutenant Sarah Toussignan said that emergency services found the boy around 3 p.m. on Saturday. He was rushed to hospital, where he was later pronounced dead. It was the parents who contacted authorities when they found the boy in the pool after looking for him. Toussignan says an investigation is ongoing to determine the events that led to the tragedy. Life Saving Society Executive Director Reynold Hawkins says it was the first toddler drowning in 2026. He says now is the time for anyone with a backyard pool to ensure that it is secure. The House of Commons returns today for a final sitting stretch before the summer break. Conservative leader Pierre Poilievre plans to push debate on First Nations land claims and private property rights. A budget bill, including measures allowing police to search mail with a warrant, continues through Parliament. Foreign Affairs Minister Anita Anand will host China's foreign minister this week, while Prime Minister Mark Carney travels to New York to promote investment in Canada. Three Canadian activists returned to Vancouver after Israeli forces intercepted a Gaza-bound aid flotilla in international waters. Activist Sebastian Tau alleged detainees were beaten, shocked with tasers, and held in harsh conditions during 4 days in custody, claims that Israeli officials deny. Canada's Foreign Affairs Department says it summoned Israel's ambassador and condemned what it called the mistreatment of civilians. The activists say their experience was only a small glimpse of the hardships faced daily by Palestinians in Gaza. And Prime Minister Mark Carney welcomed FIFA President Gianni Infantino to Ottawa yesterday ahead of the 2026 World Cup. Carney says soccer has flourished in Canada since its first World Cup appearance in 1986, pointing to Canada's women's team winning gold at the 2020 Tokyo Olympics. Infantino says he's excited to bring the World Cup to Canada, and he's calling for Canadian flags to be flown from every window during the tournament. In sports, last night, the Vegas Golden Knights took a 3-0 lead in the West Final after beating the President's Trophy-winning Colorado Avalanche 5-3, despite trailing 3-0 after the first period. Tonight, the Montreal Canadiens are aiming to take a 2-1 lead in the NHL's best-of-seven Eastern Conference Final when they host the Carolina Hurricanes. Your light 106.7 weather. Today we'll see the rain end near noon, giving way to cloudy skies and a chance of showers, a high today of 22. A few clouds tonight with a low of 14. Tomorrow, mix of sun and cloud with a high of 26, humidex of 29, sunny on Wednesday and a high of 26 degrees. Right now it's 12 degrees. From the light 106.7 News Center, I'm Rob Kerwane.
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Good Monday morning. Eric Carmen, Hungry Eyes, kicks off this hour. I'm Gary Gamble, keeping you company. And today is the 25th day of May, and it is known as National Wine Day. Yes, National Brown Baguette Day. It is Geek Pride Day, also Tap Dance Day, Towel Day, and International Plastic Free Day. There you have it. We're looking today at a high of 22 degrees. Looks rather nice, a mix of sun and cloud. Currently, though, we're sitting at 12 degrees, but things will pick up a little bit later on. Stay with us for the latest in entertainment news. Sports, yep, Montreal is back at it tonight. The Canadiens will be taking on Carolina in Montreal. So more on that coming up, and everything else that you need to know for this Monday morning. Right now, back to the music and Alex Warren on Light 106.7, Montreal's favorites. Good morning.

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All right, if you're playing the lottery this week, Lotto Max for Tuesday, tomorrow night, is $15 million, plus there are 15 prizes of $100,000 separately. The Lotto 649 Gold Ball for Wednesday is $14 million. Number one at the box office over this weekend, Star Wars, The Mandalorian, and Grogu dominated the weekend box office in the U.S. and Canada. It brought in $82 million. It was actually expected to make a little bit more than that, but hey, they'll take it. $82 million in ticket sales. Then we have this strange story. Yahoo News says an Uber passenger recently posted a video showing their driver sleeping at the wheel of their Tesla. The driver was out cold for 20 minutes on a highway. The car was in Tesla's full self-driving mode, and the driver was lightly snoring. All right. Here right now, here's Jennifer Lopez on Light 106.7.

0: Light 106.7, If You Had My Love from Jennifer Lopez. I'm Gary Gamble, your weather forecast, a mix of sun and cloud. High of 22 today, a moderate UV index of 5 also. Tonight, a few clouds and a low of 14. And for tomorrow, mix of sun and cloud and chance of showers and high of 27. Right now, we are sitting at 12 degrees. In sports, well, tonight, of course, it's the big one. Carolina is at Montreal in the Eastern Conference Final NHL playoffs. That series is tied at one game apiece. Last night in the Western Conference Final, Vegas over Colorado again, 5-3. Vegas now leads that series 3-0. At the World Men's Hockey Championship, it was Canada 5-1 over Slovakia, so they're still unbeaten. Latvia shut out Great Britain 6-0. And Finland over Austria 5-2. Denmark over Italy 3-2. That game ended in a shootout. In baseball, down in Toronto, Pittsburgh 4-1 over Toronto yesterday. And Toronto Blue Jays manager John Schneider said he's hopeful his club avoided some serious injuries to both right-hander Dylan Cease and all-star first baseman Vladimir Guerrero Jr., who exited the game against Pittsburgh yesterday, both with injuries. NBA playoffs, San Antonio 103, Oklahoma City 82. That series is now tied at 2 games apiece. Stay with us. We'll take a break, and coming back with Fine Young Cannibals next on Light 106.7.
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Light 106.7, Montreal's favorites. With Fine Young Cannibals, She Drives Me Crazy. So, of course, we all know about this tragic death of race car driver Kyle Busch. Well, 3 days after he died, multiple drivers paid tribute to the legendary athlete during the Indianapolis 500 yesterday. Romain Grosjean is just one racer who honored Busch's legacy, driving a number 18 car, which the late racer is famously associated with. The number was also printed in the same font that Busch used while driving for Joe Gibbs Racing in NASCAR. Meanwhile, the Chip Ganassi Racing Team adjusted its pit signs for a race in remembrance of Busch during the 18th lap, another nod to the famous number of the race. Busch was honored on the Indianapolis Motor Speedway scoring pylon as the crowd took a moment of silence. We're looking at a high today of 22 degrees and a UV index of about 5. Currently, we're sitting at 12 degrees. 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

0: Light 106.7, Montreal's favorites. That was Take That and Back for Good. Well, today is the 25th day of May, and important events back in the state in history. In 1935, on this date, Babe Ruth hit his 714th home run. Midnight Cowboy in 1969 became the only X-rated film to win a Best Picture Oscar. It was released on this date. 1977, The Brady Bunch last aired on ABC television. Everything She Wants by Wham was the number one song on this date back in 1985. In 1986, 7 million people on this date joined hands to form a line they called Hands Across America. The event was designed to raise money for the nation's homeless. And also in this date, in 2005, Garth Brooks proposes to Trisha Yearwood in front of 7,000 fans during a show at Buck Owens Crystal Palace in Bakersfield, California. Carrie Underwood in 2005 in this date won American Idol. And the final Oprah Winfrey show aired on this date in 2011. Now here's Cameron Whitcomb on Light 106.7.
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0: 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Currently, it's plus 12 degrees. And taking a look at some traffic problem highlights now. Met westbound, a few problems there at St. Croix, coming in, backing up traffic from Lacordaire on the Metropolitan westbound. And it is also backing up on Laurentian south from about Henri Bourassa as you get onto the Met. 13th south is slow through Laval from Dagenais down to the Bisson Bridge. And another problem at the Champlain Bridge around 132. And, of course, the Lafontaine Tunnel is slow as usual due to the... it's down to one lane there at all times. Coming up in a few moments, going to hear from Katy Perry, who made some news this week. She was on an Air Canada flight from Montreal going to LAX. She watched a medical emergency happen on the plane. She said, "I was so impressed with the level of attentiveness and quick action from the crew that I just want to highlight the level of professionalism and consideration they had for the passenger who was in a tough medical situation at the time." So we have Hot and Cold by Katy Perry coming up, and also the news headlines at the top of the hour on Light 106.7.
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2: Good morning, it's Monday, May 25th. We'll see the rain end near noon, then cloudy skies with a chance of showers for today, a high of 22. It's currently 11 degrees with the dollar trading for 72.34 cents U.S. I'm Rob Kerwain. Mirabel police are investigating a fatal fire that broke out early Sunday morning in a home in Lord Laurentians. Firefighters were called to a home on Grattan Street in St. Columba, about 65 kilometers north of Montreal, at 2:44 a.m. Police say residents were inside the home at the time of the fire and some were transported to hospital for smoke inhalation while others were missing. Police later confirmed that the fire was fatal but did not provide details on the number of victims or their identities. Prime Minister Mark Carney will travel to New York this week to promote international investment in Canada. This as the House of Commons returns today for its final sitting stretch before the summer recess, with a budget bill and conservative motion up for debate. Conservative leader Pierre Poilievre to push debate on First Nations land claims and private property rights following a BC court decision involving the Cowichan tribes. Foreign Affairs Minister Anita Anand is also preparing to host China's foreign minister later this week in the first such visit to Canada since 2016. Some of the 12 Canadians who were part of a flotilla attempting to break Israel's naval blockade of Gaza are returning to Toronto this weekend. Linda Khalil with Global Swimming Flotilla, the movement's organizer, says Saheed Mahmoud touched down in Toronto yesterday. Three more of the activists are expected to arrive in the city today, while others are arriving in Montreal and Vancouver. The Canadians were detained by Israeli forces last week before they were sent to Turkey, and the Foreign Affairs Minister has said she received details from Turkish officials that the Canadians suffered appalling abuse while in custody. Statistics Canada is set to release its latest figures for gross domestic product on Friday. That's when it will publish its report for March and the first quarter as a whole. The agency's initial estimates for March suggest real GDP was essentially unchanged. That would set the first quarter up for annualized growth of 1.7%. And 47% of people believe Canada is heading in the right direction based on a new study. Abacus data suggests 76% of Canadians see the rest of the world as moving in the wrong direction. That figure increases to 80% when the question was about the United States. Pollster David Coletto says that this is reflected by respondents saying they see Canada as a stabilizing force in a turbulent world. In sports, the Montreal Canadiens are aiming to take a 2-1 lead in the NHL's best-of-seven Eastern Conference final tonight when they host the Carolina Hurricanes. Montreal opened the series on the road with a split, winning 6-2 on Thursday and losing 3-2 in overtime on Saturday. Meanwhile, the Vegas Golden Knights took a 3-0 lead in the West Final last night after beating the President's Trophy-winning Colorado Avalanche 5-3, despite trailing 3-0 after the first period. Your Light 106.7 weather, rain ending near noon today, then cloudy skies with a chance of showers to follow, a high today of 22, a few clouds tonight going down to a low of 14. Tomorrow, a mix of sun and cloud with a high 26, humidex of 29, sunny on Wednesday with a high of 26 degrees. Right now it's 11 degrees. From the Light 106.7 News Center, I'm Rob Kerwain.
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Montreal's favorites, Light 106.7. Good morning. That was London Beat, and I've been thinking about you. It is the 25th of May today, and here's what it is known as. National Wine Day. Cheers. It is also National Brown Baguette Day. It is Geek Pride Day. It is also Tap Dance Day, Towel Day in honor of towels, and International Plastic Free Day. There you have it. By the way, the price of gas this morning, according to GasBuddy.com across our listening area, is $1.90.8. Stay with us. We're going to keep you updated on all you need to know when it comes to entertainment news. Big weekend at the box office. Not as big, though, for the new Star Wars movie as had been anticipated, but still it brought in a lot of money. Details on that coming up. We got some strange stories for you. And also, sports. Yep, big game tonight. Carolina's at Montreal. More on that on the way. Right now, here is Nickelback, Photograph, on Light 106.7.

Light 106.7 with late Whitney Houston. And weather-wise, not bad day at all. A mix of sun and cloud and a high today of 22 with a UV index of 5. Overnight tonight, a few clouds and a low of 14. For tomorrow, a mix of sun and cloud and 27. Right now, it is 12 degrees. If you are, I've got lottery tickets for this week. First of all, Lotto Max for tomorrow night. The grand prize is $15 million. And there's also 15 separate prizes of $100,000. The Lotto 649 gold ball draw for Wednesday is at $14 million. Then we have this. In Britain, social media says there was a car driving dangerously with an unsecured football net on top of their car. Now, a soccer net is fairly large. It is bigger than a car. This guy had this on top of his roof. The car is seen pulling over quickly after police approach with the frame visibly not properly secured. He was charged. He decked 3 points off of his license and ordered to pay a £120 fine and $48 victim surcharge and various other things. But he was driving with a football net on top of his car. Wow. Right now, here's Blue Rodeo on Light 106.7.

0: Light 106.7, Montreal's favorites with Blue Rodeo there. In sports, well, tonight is another big game. It is Carolina here in Montreal at 8 p.m. The Eastern Conference Final is tied at one game apiece. In the Western Conference Final last night, Vegas beat Colorado 5-3. So Vegas now leads that series 3-0. Looks like they're going to the Stanley Cup. World Men's Hockey Championship. They're still in the preliminary round, but Canada remains undefeated. They beat Slovakia 5-1. Latvia shut out Great Britain 6-0. Finland 5-2 over Austria. And Denmark took Italy in a shootout 3-2. Major League Baseball, not a good day for the Jays. First of all, they lost 4-1 to Pittsburgh. And Dylan Cease, the right-handed pitcher, and also Vladimir Guerrero Jr., both out with injuries. In baseball, Western Conference Finals, best of seven. San Antonio beat Oklahoma City 103-82. That series is tied now at two games apiece. Moving over to some traffic problem highlights on the Laurentian. Northbound side, there is a problem because there's a car was reported on fire, and that's also affecting the southbound side near Mirabel. Met westbound is fairly slow from L'Angelier to Dakari. Northbound Dakari from Côte Saint-Catherine. And eastbound Trans-Canada slows at Côte de l'Est as you get on to Dakari South. Updating your weather forecast. Well, besides rain, it's going to look pretty good this afternoon. A mix of sun and cloud and a high of 22. The UV index is going to be about 5. That's moderate. Tonight, a few clouds and a low of 14. And for tomorrow, a mix of sun and cloud with a 40% chance of showers and a high of 27. Right now, though, we're sitting at 12. We're taking a break and coming back with Teddy Swims next on Light 106.7.
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Light 106.7, Montreal's favorites with Teddy Swims. Looking at a mix of sun and cloud later today and a high of 22 degrees. Right now, it is 12. So over in Japan, they have built a robot, an AI robot, that can defeat just about any player in table tennis. It is hailed as a longstanding milestone for AI. The robotic arm, built by Japanese electronics giant Sony, is a paddle-wielding robot by the name of Ace. It has camera eyes positioned around the court. Ace was pitted against professional athletes and was found to have given them a real challenge with his 9 camera eyes positioned around the court. This is table tennis now. Right now, here is Soft Cell and Tainted Love on Light 106.7, Montreal's favorites.

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Light 106.7, Montreal's favorites. Taking a look once again at the box office for this past weekend. As expected, the number one movie was The Mandalorian and Grogu. Although, out of the Star Wars movies from previously, this didn't perform. It was number one. It made, so far, about $82 million, and the long weekend down in the States is still on, but it's expected to make over $102 million, but that is not as good as the other Star Wars movies. But that was number one, $82 million. The number two movie was a movie that only cost about $1 million to make. It was a horror movie called Obsession. A low budget, but it brought in $22.4 million. Obsession, it features, it's a new indie horror flick. And the number three movie at the box office, once again, Michael, the Michael Jackson story, brought in $20 million. The Devil Wears Prada 2 slipped down to number four. It brought in $12.5 million. And the number five movie rounding out the box office for this past weekend, coming in at close to $9 million, The Sheep Detectives. There you have it. Once again, checking your weather forecast, we're looking at a high today of 22 with showers on and off, but basically a mix of sun and cloud this afternoon. A few clouds and a low of 14 tonight. Currently, it is 12 degrees with Third Eye Blind on Light 106.7, Montreal's favorites.

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0: Light 106.7, Montreal's favorites. Recapping your weather forecast, a mix of sun and cloud this afternoon. The showers should clear up later on today and a high of 22. Tonight, a few clouds, low 14. And for tomorrow, Tuesday, mix of sun and cloud, another 40% chance of showers and a high of 27 tomorrow. Currently, we are sitting at 12 degrees. Now, checking some traffic problem highlights for you. We have a stalled truck in the LaFontaine Tunnel. That's causing even more delays. The Jacques Cartier Bridge is backing up from Desjunay. Champlain Bridge from Highway 30 at the Mercier is slow on both of the up ramps. There's a problem on Highway 20 westbound. And that's due to a stalled vehicle also at the exit for 13 North. Eastbound 20 slows just before 55th Avenue. Eastbound Trans-Canada is heavy just after Cavendish, just before you get on to DeCary South. And the Met West is heavy from Langelier to DeCary, and that once again is due to another stalled vehicle. Stay with us. We'll take a break, but we're coming back with Robert Palmer and the news headlines at the top of the hour.
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2: Good morning. It's Monday, May 25th. We'll see rain ending near noon, then cloudy skies with a chance of showers today, a high of 22. It's currently 12 degrees with the dollar trading at 72.34 cents US. I'm Rob Kerwain, and here's what's making news. Montreal police are investigating after shots were fired in the downtown area late Sunday night. Gunshots were heard around 11 p.m. at the intersection of Yonge and William Streets in the Ville-Marie Borough. Upon arrival, officers say they did not locate any victims or suspects. They did, however, find shell casings on the ground. Circumstances surrounding the incident remain unknown. Investigators, forensic technicians, and the canine unit are on site to analyze the scene. Police say they're speaking with witnesses and checking surveillance cameras in the area. There have not been any arrests as of yet. The House of Commons returns today for a final stretch before the summer, with MPs set to debate a budget bill and conservative motion. Conservative leader Pierre Poilievre plans to push for debate on First Nations land claims and private property rights, legislation tied to the spring economic update, including warrant-based police powers to search mail, continues through Parliament. Foreign Affairs Minister Anita Anand hosts China's foreign minister this week, while Prime Minister Mark Carney heads to New York to promote investment in Canada. Global Affairs Canada says it has summoned Israel's ambassador and condemned the alleged mistreatment of Canadians detained aboard a Gaza-bound aid flotilla. This comes after three activists returned to Vancouver on Sunday, with Sebastian Tau alleging detainees were beaten, shocked with tasers, and denied adequate food and water. The Canadians were among 420 people on 41 boats intercepted by Israeli forces while attempting to deliver symbolic aid to Gaza. And the Prime Minister welcomed FIFA President Gianni Infantino to Ottawa yesterday ahead of the 2026 World Cup. Mark Carney says soccer has flourished in Canada since its first World Cup appearance in 1986, pointing to Canada's women's team winning gold at the 2020 Tokyo Olympics. Infantino says he's excited to bring the World Cup to Canada, and he's calling for Canadian flags to be flown from every window during the tournament. In sports, the Toronto Blue Jays open a three-game series against the visiting Miami Marlins tonight with right-hander Treya Savage on the mound. The Jays won 2 of 3 over the weekend against the visiting Pittsburgh Pirates to improve their record to 25-28. Your light 106.7 weather, rain ending near noon today, followed by cloudy skies with a chance of showers and a high of 22. Tonight we'll see a few clouds and a low of 14. Tomorrow, mix of sun and cloud with a high 26, humidex of 29, sunny on Wednesday with a high of 26 degrees. Right now it's 12 degrees. From the light 106.7 News Center, I'm Rob Kerwain.
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Hungry Like the Wolf from Duran Duran. Good morning. I'm Gary Gamble. It is the 25th of May, and it is known today as, hooray, National Wine Day, National Brown Baguette Day. If you're a geek, this is Geek Pride Day. It is also Tap Dance Day, Towel Day, and International Plastic Free Day. There you have it. And this just in, OLG and people from Ontario have set a new Guinness World Record over the weekend for the largest game of foosball. Thanks to OLG players, they say, these partnerships will support the training of more than 11,000 new coaches and match officials across the province for the next 2 years. So, broke a record, Guinness World Record. There was an adjudicator right on site. Now back to the music. This man, speaking of Ontario, just opened his first show of five after the first one had to be canceled due to rain in Ontario. Bruno Mars on Light 106.7.

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And don't forget, join us weeknights at 8 for the 80s at 8, featuring the best music that defined an era. 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If you are playing lotteries this week, here's where we stand. The Lotto Max for tomorrow night, Tuesday, $15 million for the grand prize, and then there's 15 prizes of $100,000 each. Lotto 649 gold ball draw for Wednesday, $14 million. Well, if you ever had been traveling in your car and you feel you have to go to the bathroom, there is a company has just came out with a new fleet of cars featuring a built-in toilet. That's right. They're putting a little restroom in your car. Seres, an automobile manufacturer specializing in high-end electric vehicles and intelligent technology, as they call it, has been granted a patent for an in-vehicle toilet that slides under a passenger's seat for mid-trip use. Now, apparently, you can press a button, or it can also be voice-activated. Voice-activated command can pull this mini toilet out from underneath your seat. I'm not kidding. This is actually a thing. Back to the music. Here is NSYNC on Light 106.7.

0: Light 106.7 with NSYNC. Your weather forecast looks like this for today. A mix of sun and cloud after the rain moves out. At a high of 22 degrees. UV index today, 5. It's moderate. Tonight, a few clouds and a low of 14. For tomorrow, a mix of sun and cloud on Tuesday, but a 40% chance of showers once again. And a high of 27 degrees. Right now, we're sitting at 12. NHL playoffs Eastern Conference Final continue tonight. Carolina will be here in Montreal for an 8 p.m. start. Of course, the series is tied at one game apiece. Western Conference Final. The game last night was Vegas at Colorado. Vegas won that game 5-3 and lead the series now 3-0. They're getting ready to pack their bags for the Stanley Cup. That's what it looks like. At the World Men's Hockey Championship preliminary round, Canada still unbeaten. They beat Slovakia 5-1. It was Latvia shutting out Great Britain 6-0. Finland 5-2 over Austria. And Denmark 3-2 in a shootout over Italy. And the Jays, Toronto Blue Jays, lost 4-1 to Pittsburgh last night. And also Dylan Cease, pitcher, and all-star first baseman Vladimir Guerrero Jr., both had injuries last night. There you have it. Taking a look now at some traffic problem highlights. There's a problem on Laval 13 southbound at Notre Dame. There was a traffic is backing up in that area due to a stalled vehicle. Also some delays, Laurentian Auto Route southbound. There had been a car fire near Mirabel, and so there's delays, but that's mostly on the northbound side. On the Met West, once again, it's heavy from L'Angelier to DeCary. Northbound DeCary is backing up when you get into Turcotte. On 15 North, it's slow around the Atwater area, and 20 West from Turcotte, heavy through Ville-Saint-Pierre. Eastbound side of the 20 at 55th Avenue, it is also slow through that area once again. We're taking a break, but we're coming back with REO Speedwagon next on Light 106.7.
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Don't forget, we got something that we should know about. 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So a new Ozempic side effect has been revealed. According to NBC, Ozempic personality is the newest Ozempic side effect. Users say the drug is causing them to suffer from emotional numbness. Others report losing interest in activities they once enjoyed. Medical experts say more research is needed to understand these mood changes. There you have it from Ozempic. Here's Tate McRae on Light 106.7.

Montreal's favorites, Light 106.7 with Mariah Carey and Dream Lover. Good morning, looking at a high of 22 degrees for today. And after the rain moves out, a mix of sun and cloud. Currently is 12 degrees. Okay, today is May 25th, back in this date in history. It was on this date in 1935, Babe Ruth hit his 714th home run. Wow. 1969, Midnight Cowboy, the only X-rated film to win a Best Picture Oscar, was released. The Brady Bunch last aired on this date in 1977 on ABC television. The number one song in 1985 on this date, Everything She Wants by Wham. And it was on this date in 1986, 7 million people joined hands to form a line they called Hands Across America. The event was designed to raise money for the nation's homeless. It was on this date in 2005, Carrie Underwood won American Idol. And on this date in 2011, the final Oprah Winfrey show aired. Celebrity birthdays today include pro wrestler Roman Reigns is 41. Mike Myers is 63. And actor Sir Ian McKellen turns 87 years of age today on this May 25th. Here's magic and good feeling about you on Light 106.7, Montreal's favorites. Good morning.

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0: Light 106.7, checking you some traffic problem highlights now on the Laurentian Auto Road southbound. There's delays from Highway 50 as you head into Montreal. We've got a vehicle in a ditch on 13 South in Laval at Notre Dame, and traffic is backing up there. Eastbound 20 is slow in Lachine at 55th Avenue. It's heavy on 20 West just after Turcotte to Ville-Saint-Pierre. Northbound DeCary is busy. Is backing up on 15 North at Atwater, and Met West is slow from L'Angelier. So Katy Perry recently took an Air Canada flight from Montreal to LAX and wrote a note about how impressed she was about there had been a medical emergency with a passenger on the plane. And she wrote this saying, "I was so impressed with the level of attentiveness and quick action from the crew. I just want to highlight the level of professionalism and consideration they had for the passenger who had this medical situation." Your weather forecast, a mix of sun and cloud this afternoon and a high of 22. Few clouds overnight tonight, low 14. Mix of sun and cloud for Tuesday, but a 40% chance of showers again and a high of 27. And right now it is still 12 degrees. Stay with us for your workday warm-up coming up at the top of the hour. And more of Montreal's light favorites coming up after a break on Light 106.7. Have a great day.
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1: Light 106.7 weather, mix of sun and cloud later this afternoon and a high of 22. The UV index, 5, is considered moderate. Tonight, a few clouds and a low of 14. And for Tuesday, mix of sun and cloud, but still a 40% chance of more showers and a high of 27. And that's a look at Light 106.7 weather.
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1: Light 106.7 weather, mix of sun and cloud later this afternoon and a high of 22. The UV index, 5, is considered moderate. Tonight, a few clouds and a low of 14. And for Tuesday, mix of sun and cloud, but still a 40% chance of more showers and a high of 27. And that's a look at Light 106.7 weather.
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3: Light 106.7 weather, mix of sun and cloud later this afternoon and a high of 22. The UV index, 5, is considered moderate. Tonight, a few clouds and a low of 14. And for Tuesday, mix of sun and cloud, but still a 40% chance of more showers and a high of 27. And that's a look at Light 106.7 weather.
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The weekend, blinding lights on Light of Tan Almeida, and I hope you had a great weekend, but it does go so fast. Honestly, I love my job, but 1 minute it's Friday, you blink, and then it's Sunday, and it's back to work. I'm very much pushing for the 4-day work week. I love my job, so thankful to have the job that I do. I just think one extra day to get things done would be ideal. And I really see it as I've gotten older and adulted more, and you realize there's really not enough time in the weekend to get everything done. And also try to relax too and put your feet up and just take a breather. So actually Australia, they started doing the 4-day work week, and it's worked so well that people do not want to go back to the 5-day, and they've seen such great improvement with people with burnout and such, and I'll tell you all those details coming up. But yeah, and eventually today we will see some sunshine, and we're going to see the highs into the 20s today. So that is a great way, though, to kick off

Dolls, Iris on Light 106.7. It's Anna Almeida. Happy Monday. It's May 25th, and I can't believe this is the last week of May. Time is just going by so quickly. Summer will be here before we know it, and we're going to feel those temperatures as the week continues on because the Humidex is going to be intense tomorrow. Today, it's going to be a high of 21, but tomorrow, 28 with the Humidex feeling like 31. And yes, I know the heat can be a lot, but after such a harsh winter, I look forward to sweating a little bit. I'm going to throw that out there rather than shivering. And oh my gosh, what a busy weekend it was. We had the Habs game playing. I mean, they are coming back to Montreal to play at home tonight. But we also had the F1 races going on in Montreal. So it was a busy time. I got those details coming up for you.

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0: Light weather update.
1: Chance of showers changing to a mix of sun and cloud this afternoon. High of 21. A few clouds tonight. Low of 13. And tomorrow, mainly sunny skies. A little windy. High of 28. But with the humidex, going to feel like 31.
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Monday on Light. Hey, it's Anna, and maybe someday we'll move to the four-day work week here in Canada. Australia tested this out, the four-day work week, and now almost nobody wants to go back to a five-day. And I know it can seem excessive, like trying to get everything done as it is during our 8 to 9 hour days, 5 days a week, trying to get the workload completed. So how could we possibly do all that in 4 days? I don't know, but it seemed to have worked there. And now 14 out of the 15 companies in Australia, they've actually kept this plan permanently. Zero companies actually reported productivity dropping. And 6 out of the 15 companies that took on this 4 day work week trial actually became more productive. So it can be done. Is this something you'd be interested in here in Canada? Would you be open to the idea of even trying a 4 day work week? Listen, I have both my hands up. Let's do it.

Daniel Powder, Crazy All My Life on Light. Hey, it's Anna. Happy Monday. Just a reminder, if you are a member of the Canadian Dental Care Plan, you must renew by June 1st. We got the letters in the mail, so I'm letting you know in case you haven't gotten yours, but you have 1 week until today to get that in. Otherwise, you'll need to submit a new application and you will not be covered until you are reapproved. So I actually handle all this for my parents. They don't speak English well. We're Portuguese and computers. Oh my gosh, like they stay clear away from them. So I have to do this. So if you're like me, you're in the same boat and you're handling things for your parents or just for yourself in general, you must renew your Canadian Dental Care Plan by June 1st, a week from today. Otherwise,

Bruno Mars, Lady Gaga, Die With a Smile on Light. It's Anna, and I'm not sure if you heard the news, but Tim Hortons is looking to expand. So they plan to open 80 new restaurants and renovate 400 more locations across Canada this year alone. And they also plan to hire 10,000 Canadians. So if you're looking for a job, you got some options coming your way. Of course, this move kind of coincides with Dunkin' Donuts as they prepare to make their comeback to Canada. So we'll see what happens. But hey, as long as there's more job opportunities for Canadians here in the country,

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2: Chance of showers changing to a mix of sun and cloud this afternoon. High of 21. A few clouds tonight. Low of 13. And tomorrow, mainly sunny skies. A little windy. High of 28. But with the humidex, going to feel like 31.
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Light 106.7. Happy Monday, it's Anna. And I just mentioned that Tim Hortons is planning to open 80 new restaurants and looking to hire around 10,000 Canadians, which is great. Keep that coming. That's the news we want to hear. But I also want to let you know that they are officially rolling out fountain drinks across the country. So you'll be able to enjoy Coke, Diet Coke, iced tea, lemonade, and even dirty sodas.

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ahead and Fox says clarity on Light, it's Anna. And if you got out to the movie theater over the weekend, then you helped Star Wars, The Mandalorian, and Grogu earn the number one spot at the box office. It made $82 million. It exceeded opening weekend expectations for the movies. So job well done. If you went out, did you like it? Did it meet your expectations? Number two was Obsession. It made $22.4 million. And Michael rounds out the top three, 20 million. People are still loving that movie. I haven't had the chance to get out there and see this biopic, but from what I hear, it's doing really

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1: Chance of showers changing to a mix of sun and cloud this afternoon. High of 21. A few clouds tonight. Low of 13. And tomorrow, mainly sunny skies. A little windy. High of 28. But with the humidex, going to feel like 31.
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Justin Bieber ghost on Light 106.7. It's Anna Almeida. And maybe you're heading out for lunch. I just want you to keep this in mind, okay? Keep this in your back pocket. Packing a lunch could actually save the average employee $3,000 a year. This according to new research and workplace data. So they say spending around $10 to $15 per day on meals, coffee, or just snacks to get you by may not seem like a lot in the moment, but over the course of the year, it can add up into the thousands, and you don't even realize until you go through your financial statements and you're like, whoa, I ate a lot in food over the last year just at lunch hour. So listen, I justify it. If there is any way to justify it, I say, well, I don't smoke. I don't spend money on things like that. But then I thought, oh my gosh, $3,000 on average to buy lunch every day. That is a whole lot of shoes I'm missing out on.

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Brave on Light. It's Ann Almeida. And did you know there's such a thing as cake cutting fees? I mean, this is in Beverly Hills, so I guess is that to be expected? Maybe because they're known to be a little bit more bougie. I don't know. But the New York Post says a social media influencer was recently charged a $110 cake cutting fee at the Poza, which is a restaurant in Beverly Hills. The cafe charged her $10 per person to cut and serve the cake. The restaurant since then has apologized and has offered a refund and a proper invitation in return if they would like to go back. And after the backlash now, this particular restaurant has lowered their cake cutting fee to $5 per person rather than the $10. They didn't eliminate it. They just dropped

TLC and their hit Waterfalls on Light. Hey, it's Anna. Guess what? I'm not sure if you heard about this, but pretty cool nonetheless. Japan, they're opening the world's first Pokemon-themed airport, and it's happening really soon. They're opening up on July 7th, right? I mean, what? That's so exciting if you're a big fan of Pokemon. So the experience will run through September of 2029, so you still have some time to get out there. It's not just for a limited time, this whole experience. So the airport will include giant Pikachu displays, all 111 flying-type Pokemon, hidden around the terminal, which is super cool. Themed food and merchandise, of course, right? Pokemon sightseeing buses and even a huge floating Pikachu balloon surrounded by flying types overhead. Listen here. The last part, I don't even know what that means. However, I do understand that there is a real obsession when it comes to Pokemon. So to be able to go to Japan, that's an experience in itself. But to be able to fly into the world's first Pokemon-themed airport and take that all in, oh my gosh, it's worth buying the ticket, don't you think?

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1: Chance of showers changing to a mix of sun and cloud this afternoon. High of 21. A few clouds tonight. Low of 13. And tomorrow, mainly sunny skies. A little windy. High of 28. But with the humidex, going to feel like 31.
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It's Anna Almeida. We are into the lunch hour. Hope it's going well. I just want to remind you to join us every weeknight at 8 o'clock for the 80s at 8 with Richard. Of course, he takes you back through such a fun decade of loud and fun, big hair, crazy music. It was such a time to be alive. There was so much color, and I miss that in today's world. But anyways, he takes you back through some of the best hits from the 80s, including this one. The Eurythmics now, going back to 1983 with Sweet Dreams Are Made Of on Life.

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believe on Leighton. Can you believe she just turned 80 years old and still a rocket, still performing and just showing the young kids how it's done? Truly 80 years old and the body of work. I mean, it's just incredible. I strive. I hope to be like you, Cher, if I am so lucky to make it to 80. So happy belated birthday, you goddess. Anyways, I want to mention a story about a schoolboy in Norway who made the discovery of a lifetime. My gosh, some people are just so lucky. And he spotted this schoolboy from Norway, a rusty object sticking out of the ground while on this field trip. Anyways, after they investigated, it wasn't just a rusty piece sticking out of the ground. It was a 1,300-year-old sword, and it predated the Viking era, if you can believe it. Like, again, some people are just so lucky. When I look at the ground, I just find dirt. This kid, he finds a 1,300-year-old sword predating the Vikings.

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1: Chance of showers changing to a mix of sun and cloud this afternoon. High of 21. A few clouds tonight. Low of 13. And tomorrow, mainly sunny skies. A little windy. High of 28. But with the humidex, going to feel like 31.
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Danielle Powder, love you lately on Live 106.7. It's Ann Almeida, and there is a new snack that you're going to want to add to the cupboard. A new limited edition Snickerdoodle Twinkie flavor is coming. 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

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I could stay away.

Shawn Mendes stitches on light. Hey, it's Anna. Happy Monday. And we know the Habs are back at home. They're going to be hosting the Hurricanes tonight for Game 3 and 4 for the Eastern Conference Finals. Puck drops tonight at 8 p.m. The series currently is tied at 1-1. And let's say you want to go see the Habs live, all right? Well, the average ticket price for a game during the playoff, it is running $1,365. And that's per ticket, all right? The only sporting event ticket worth more than the Montreal Canadiens home game this month is a seat at the Madison Square Garden to watch the Knicks play. So that's it.

Golden. Ah, what a great tune. It's Anna Almeida on Light. So we were just talking about how much it would cost you to go see a Habs game at home, and it's over $1,300 per ticket. Now we know how much it's going to cost you to purchase a spot, a parking spot near the Toronto Stadium during the FIFA World Cup. So it was revealed by FIFA, for those attending, you can pre-purchase a spot near the stadium for a cool price of $74.99. So that is quite the jump, because according to BMO Field, their website, parking for the Toronto FC when matches are happening, it's $30. And when Argo games are happening, it's $25. So, yeah, everything goes up in price, right?

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2: Chance of showers changing to a mix of sun and cloud this afternoon, high of 21. A few clouds tonight, low of 13. And tomorrow, mainly sunny skies, a little windy, high of 28. But with the humidex, going to feel like 31.
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Julie Black, 7 Day Fool on Light 106.7 in San Almeida. We were just talking about the FIFA World Cup. I just want to talk to you about the balls that will be used during the tournament. This was news to me. Maybe I'm just behind in the times. But the balls by Adidas that will be used during the tournament will actually need to be charged before every game because it features a built-in 14-gram sensor that tracks speed, spin and movement 500 times per second. So it's going to help improve offside rulings, goal line calls, and VAR decisions. Has this been around for a long time? I just didn't know about it because to me, when I play soccer and even now, I just pump air into the ball. Now these ones have to be charged. Oh, 2026 for you, right?

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Your favorite new favorites. Everything in between. All I wanna do is have some fun. 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

Lady Gaga poker face on Light. It's Anna. Happy Monday. Well, Katy Perry took to social media over the weekend to praise Air Canada's crew on how they handled a medical emergency on her flight. So she was flying from Montreal to Los Angeles over the weekend. So she was in Montreal. Huh. Wonder who she was visiting there, right? It's nice to get the details right from the source. Anyways, back to the flight. The singer said that she was so impressed by the crew's professionalism, attentiveness, and quick response to the person who was having the medical emergency. The situation, she said, was resolved safely and everyone left the flight okay. So it was a good, happy ending. But yeah, pretty cool that she took the time to praise Air Canada and that she flew commercial and not private.

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0: Light weather update.
1: Chance of showers changing to a mix of sun and cloud this afternoon. High of 21. A few clouds tonight. Low of 13. And tomorrow, mainly sunny skies. A little windy. High of 28. But with the Humidex, going to feel like 31.
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John Mayer, Your Body is a Wonderland. Love that song. This is Light 106.7. I'm Ann Almeida. And if you were a fan of the late, great Ozzy Osbourne, you'll be able to interact with him. Kind of. Okay, so let me tell you what the Osbourne family are doing. So they recently started to work on an interactive digital Ozzy. So basically, it's an avatar that will feature Ozzy's voice, image, and movements. Sharon Osbourne, his wife, says that fans will be able to talk to him, and he will answer in his own voice. A little trippy.

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Uptown Funk on Light at San Almeida, and Bruno kicked off one of his multiple shows at the Rogers Stadium in Toronto last night, and it was fantastic. And sadly, it was supposed to kick off on Saturday, but because of the weather, it got rescheduled, so it's happening on Sunday the 31st. And he actually took to social media to say how bad he felt, but of course he wanted everybody to be safe. But yes, the shows are off to a good start, and then they pick up again on Wednesday and they run through Sunday. So it's going to be an exciting time for fans who are traveling from all over just to see him live. And I just wanted to mention, maybe you're treating his show as an opportunity to go on a mini vacation, a little escape perhaps. And I know the economic times right now are a little tricky, but they do say you need to go on a vacation every 2 months to recover from work stress, help prevent burnout, and recharge yourself. So this is according to a 2025 peer-reviewed study. The research also found that people tend to feel the happiest before the trip. I

Torn on Light It's Anna. Happy Monday. So I got to share a review that was left by a British tourist who visited a Waffle House in the U.S. It's gaining a lot of attention online because he received an unexpected show with his meal. And if you've ever read any Google reviews, sometimes they're so epic that you think this couldn't have happened, but this one did. So he said that he was excited to visit the Waffle House because he had heard so much about it over the years. But when he got there, for most of the night, he said he was slightly disappointed and underwhelmed. But then, out of nowhere, he said, "I heard a woman scream, 'Beep, stop emailing my man.'" And then suddenly, these two large women got into a brawl right by the counter. He said one of them cracked the other over the head with a napkin holder. And just like that, as quickly as it began, it was over. And the funny part, he said, was that the staff didn't even seem fazed by it. One actually leaned over while he said he was still recovering from the shock of what just happened and said, "Just another Tuesday night here at the Waffle House." And then he went on to give him 5 stars.

0: Light weather update.
1: Chance of showers changing to a mix of sun and cloud this afternoon. High of 21. A few clouds tonight. Low of 13. And tomorrow, mainly sunny skies. A little windy. High of 28. But with the Humidex, going to feel like 31.
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Hey, it's Anna. And I can't believe another F1 series is behind us here in Canada. But man, wasn't it an epic weekend in Montreal? Kimi Antonelli, he's only 19 years old, and he won the Canadian Grand Prix on Sunday, claiming his fourth straight race win. He's only 19 years old. He's beating veterans. It's incredible. And it wasn't an easy one. There was rain, and they're talking about how the wind was not helping the race. But he still came out on top. And around 360,000 fans showed up to show their support and take in all the

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Marky Mark and the Funky Bunch, good vibrations. On light, it's Anna Almeida, and a Chinese startup has actually developed a smart collar named Petty Chat, which claims it can translate your pet's sounds and movements into human-readable phrases with up to 95% accuracy. If you can believe it. I know people have been trying to do these things for years, but 95% accuracy, interesting. I'm still a skeptic. My dog would probably be like, Mom, because I am his mother, okay? My dog is my furry son. Anyways, he'd be like, why do you talk to me like that in such a baby voice? So I don't know if I'd want to know exactly what he's thinking. Unless he wasn't feeling well, then I'd be all for it. But people are excited about this. If you can believe it, it's already crossed 10,000 pre-orders ahead of its May 30th launch date. So I guess we'll wait and see if this actually works or not.

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Nelly Furtado. All good things come to an end on Light 106.7. It's Anna. Happy Monday. And the Montreal Canadiens, they are back at home and hosting the Carolina Hurricanes for games 3 and 4 of the Eastern Conference Finals. Puck drops tonight at 8 p.m. and the series is currently tied at 1-1. And let's say you're looking about I'd like to catch a game live and be in the Bell Center watching the action up close and personal. Well, looks like $1,365. That's the average asking price for a Montreal Canadiens playoff ticket. So if you're thinking about it, that is the average going rate right now to see the Habs live at the Bell Center. Everybody.

Virginia to Vegas, no excuses. Dave Kuhlman here, back from the weekend. Boy, that went by quickly, eh? Following that long weekend that wasn't very long, but it makes the shorter regular weekend seem a lot shorter. Hey, it's already, we're almost done the workday today anyway, and the music is awesome.

Justin Bieber, Daisies on Light. Well, university kids are all wrapped up. They've been for a while. And high school kids and grade school kids, they're getting ready to wrap up their year. High schoolers finishing up and getting ready for culminating and exams. All the best. Now, do your kids study with music on? This study said, it was 226 people, said about half studied with music on. And those who listen to music on a daily basis were more apt to have music on while studying, said it helped them focus. It just brought me right back. I remember studying. I always had music on, and it did totally help me focus. And whatever your method, all the best in your studies. Wrap up on a high note, and let's bring on summer.

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2: Chance of showers changing to a mix of sun and cloud this afternoon, high of 21. A few clouds tonight, low of 13. And tomorrow, mainly sunny skies, a little windy, high of 28. But with the humidex, going to feel like 31.
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Lights, Dry My Soul, Habs back in town tonight. It's all tied up, 1-1, Game 3 as they host the Hurricanes from North Carolina. Yeah, they spent some time in Raleigh for the last couple days, and they're here for a couple nights, and let's go Habs. And representing the Carolinas is Hootie and the Blowfish now, a.k.a. Darius Rucker, and Let Her Cry.

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Calvin Harris, Dua Lipa on Light. Dave Grillman here. I'm so excited. This Saturday is the big day for me. Yeah, I'm taking off the winter tires. Finally, you know what happened was I didn't make an appointment early on because there was still snow flying around in, you know, in April, and I thought, oh, I'll just wait. And then things got busy, and I got busy, and I know the garage was busy, so finally made an appointment, and Saturday's the big day, and it's a relief for my winter tires. I think they're getting a little warm. But yeah, I know. I see some people driving around with them, although I will say 1 year, I wore them all year long. I just had to as a circumstance, and don't have to do that this year. So looking forward to a smooth ride coming up.

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1: Your clouds tonight, a low of 14. Tomorrow, sunny, windy, a high of 28. Tomorrow night, clear and 17. Wednesday, sunshine and 25.
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Bruce Coburn will celebrate his 81st on Wednesday. He just helped David Suzuki celebrate his 90th over the weekend. 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And Bare Naked Ladies now with one of the best covers of one of the best Bruce Coburn songs here.

Katy Perry singing the praises of the Air Canada staff on board her flight from Montreal to LA. There was a medical emergency, and she said, "I was so impressed with the level of attentiveness and quick action from the crew that I just want to highlight the level of professionalism and consideration that they had for the passenger. They resolved things in air, and everything was taken care of." And she just wanted to pass along a big thanks and say how impressed she was.

Breakfast at Tiffany's on Light. Dave Creelman here. Well, I saw this study, and I've heard this before. This is quite remarkable. It's all about having a favorite child. Research says that parental favoritism is real and really common, with studies saying that two-thirds of parents naturally have a preferred child. And they say the preference often fluctuates based on several factors, including personality, behavior, and shared values. That's amazing that parents will say out loud, two-thirds, 66% of parents say they have a preferred child. I love my kids equally, both my son Cameron and my daughter. What's her name?

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1: A few clouds tonight, a low of 14. Tomorrow, sunny, windy, a high of 28. Tomorrow night, clear and 17. Wednesday, sunshine and 25.
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Dave Creelman here at Light 106.7. Got any plans for getting out of town in the summer? Maybe go camping, maybe traveling out of province? 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

Cardigans, Love Fool on Light, Dave Krillman here. You ever get anybody else's email? I don't mean spam, but actual emails for another person. Now, it hasn't happened to me, but I saw this article, and this guy said he kept getting the email for the specific person. It was all about pet insurance and car warranties and stuff like that, and this is really weird. I don't know how he resolved it, if he actually got in touch with the actual person, because they must have had a similar email address. Now, it hasn't happened to me, but it has happened to my wife, where she has someone who has the exact same name and almost an exact same email address. And so for years, they were getting each other's emails. And eventually, they figured out what the difference was. It was one letter here or there. And they forwarded, emails to each other going, hey, here's another one for you. Oh, hey, how you doing? Well, they got talking, became pen pals. And this other person is in Ireland. And eventually, when we went to Ireland years ago, we met up with this other Catherine. And it was pretty cool. Now we're all friends. But mistaken name, mistaken identity. But I just wondered if it ever happened to you.

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0: Light weather update.
1: Few clouds tonight, a low of 14. Tomorrow, sunny, windy, a high of 28. Tomorrow night, clear and 17. Wednesday, sunshine and 25.
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you just as much. Delaney Jane, Virginia to Vegas, just as much on Light 106.7. Dave Creelman here. You know, sometimes on a Monday, I'll look ahead into the forecast just to see what the weekend's going to look like. Yeah, just say, ooh, looking forward to next weekend. Once it gets warmer, you know, and you get into the summer mode, you think, okay, and start making plans. Well, I looked ahead, and let's just leave it at that and hope things change in the meantime. Enrique Iglesias now, Bailamos on Light 106.7.

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Yeah, you wanna ride in the six, you wanna dine in the six. But when I lean for the kiss, you said I'll probably send you some pics. And I'm

Loud Luxury and Brando, Body on Light. Dave Cronin here. How about a pop quiz? Oh, weren't expecting that, were you? That's why it's a pop quiz. Something to consider, to think about. Just keep us sharp for another 10 minutes or so at least. I'll have the answer for you coming up. Consider this. Surgeons who did this at least 3 hours a week perform 27% faster and make 37% fewer errors. Wait a minute, surgeons make errors? Surgeons who do this at least 3 hours a week perform better and faster. What do you think it is? Give it some thought. The answer's coming up.

Olivia Dean, Man I Need. Dave Prillman here with your answer to your pop quiz question. Asked this a little while ago. Surgeons who do this at least 3 hours a week perform 27% faster, make 37% fewer errors. What are they doing? Did you say playing video games? Absolutely. Heard this before and then saw it again. And they've done studies saying they're just more dexterous and they're more precise. And some can even perform remote surgeries using almost like a game controller. Crude way to put it. But yeah, surgeons who play video games are better and faster. So there is something to that. Something to keep in mind anyway. When you see the kids playing games, unless you're going to become a doctor, I suppose, then maybe you might want to ask them to go do something else.

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1: Few clouds tonight, a low 14. Tomorrow, sunny, windy, a high of 28. Tomorrow night, clear and 17. Wednesday, sunshine and 25.
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Luke Calla, hotter now, like 106.7. Well, the Habs are home after two games in North Carolina, and they've come home tied. One game apiece, game three tonight. Go, Habs, go. If you're following the Memorial Cup action, you got Kitchener Rangers taking on Everett Silvertips tonight. I didn't realize this, but that's an American team. They're from Washington State. They play in the Western Hockey League, so that's kind of cool. And go Kitchener. And then tomorrow, Chicoutimi takes on Kitchener in your Memorial Cup action. Great time for hockey.

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Snow Patrol, chasing cars on light. Dave Grohman here. Well, it's prom season, and one thing I noticed over the weekend on my social media was that a lot of my friends have kids who are graduating this year and going to their senior proms. And seeing the photos, I noticed one particular thing, whether it was in small groups, big groups, with their dates, or with getting buses and organized, they all, most of them, at least for the guys, all had the same kind of hair. It's kind of a pompadour, like a perm almost, with curls. I thought, what is this? And I'm talking different provinces and different groups all over the place. I thought, that's really funny. I saw a picture of my friend's kid and his group of friends in front of a bus. I thought it was my son's picture because it looked exactly the same. Anyway, if you got kids going to prom this time of year, it's the season, and a lot of fun, and really nice to see. I'll tell you another thing. These kids are spending a lot more on their outfits and dresses than we did back when.

0: update.
1: Few clouds tonight, a low 14. Tomorrow, sunny, windy, a high of 28. Tomorrow night, clear and 17. Wednesday, sunshine and 25. This is late.

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0: I'm living, so we turning up. Yeah, we turning it up.
1: Ariana Grande, No Tears Left to Cry on a light 106.7. You know, I was thinking about with gas prices the way they are and grocery prices and, well, the cost of everything up. Bare Naked Ladies might have to get together and rethink this song. $1 Million used to go a lot further back in the day, and I think I could spend it fairly quickly. You know, mortgage, this, that, university for the kids, and full tank of gas. Yep, that'll do.

0: somewhere.
1: You know, we could just go up there and hang out.
0: Like open the fridge and stuff, and there will always be food laid out for us with little pre-wrapped sausages and things.
1: Mm.
0: They have pre-wrapped sausages, but they don't have pre-wrapped bacon.
1: Well, can you blame them?
0: Yeah.

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Maroon 5, She Will Be Loved on Light. Good evening, Dave Krillman here. Got a question for you. What age do you think kids should get their own cell phone? And I know there's a lot of different opinions with parents here, and I'll tell you what we did, but this international study said kids get their first cell phone between 11 and 12 years old. Some parents hold out till high school, some middle school or junior high, and others, they say, no, they're going to get it at 11 or 12, and some think maybe that's a little too early. Here's what we did, and this just made the decision for us. At 11 and 12 years old, our kids were babysitting, so we figured if they're going to be alone in somebody else's house, a lot of people don't have landlines anymore. You need communication. And our kids had a cell phone when they were 11, once they started working in the real world, as it were, babysitting. But interesting. 71% have a phone by age 12. And many hold off. It all depends on your situation, right? We just did it because that was practical and

Backstreet Boys, I Want It That Way on Light. Dave Creel in here. If it's your birthday today, happy birthday to you from all of us. You know, you share it with very funny and talented Mike Myers, 63. Remember him from Linda Richman, Can We Talk on Saturday Night Live. Also Wayne from Wayne's World, Saturday Night Live and in movie fame. Austin Powers, Shrek, and more. Very talented, very funny, very creative. Sir Ian McKellen, 87. You know him as Gandalf in Lord of the Rings and Magneto in X-Men. He's a trained Shakespearean classical actor. He's actually a real knight. It is Sir Ian McKellen. And you know what? He has a really great scrambled egg recipe on YouTube. And I saw it, and I love it, and I use it every day. If it's your birthday today, happy birthday.

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Well, very few acts can fill one stadium for one night. Bruno Mars has done it for five nights, or will have done, Toronto concerts. It rained out on Saturday night, but last night, by all accounts, amazing rave reviews, and he's still playing this week, Wednesday, Thursday, Saturday, and Sunday, the makeup night for the rainy Saturday. But what a show, and man, just sold out.

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